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1: Till you drop down low and swing your hips, that's all you need to do. Till you drop down low and swing your hips, that's all you need to do. 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
1: Thank you very much, ladies and gentlemen. 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

0: Jesus, we made it. 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
2: No, no, no.
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0: So for Scott LaRock, the human beatbox, Freaky Ty and Tupac, Eazy-E, the notorious one,

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1: K-Day, give you the taste of good life, your girl Yo-Yo. Should I say, is it still all good? 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

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Here's a picture that I saved for too long. Here's my credit card and keys, and the reason I won't find peace. Here's a song I should not complete.

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